0: 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It's Big Mara, and you're listening to my daddy, DJ Scream, 96.1, The Beat.
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1: 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This is the DJ Scream Show. T.I., let them know. In 3 minutes, I got you. Now, it's culture talk time. Anything going on in the culture, we're discussing it. And you know that the Atlanta Hawks is at the forefront of culture talk today. They went down to the New York Knicks 4-2 in the Eastern Conference playoffs. The Hawks have had an amazing run over the past 2 months since they traded Trae Young. Salute to them. Much love to them. But to come home, game 6 at State Farm Arena, and to lose by 51 points is just not acceptable. I don't even have fully words to explain this or to give you an explanation of what happened. No one was injured. There was no bad weather outside. They didn't have to travel, no crazy travel plans or missed planes or nothing like that. They just didn't show up. So here I say to the Atlanta sports organizations, as an Atlanta sports enthusiast, please, you want us to support you. You want us to have more spirit. You want the fans to be diehards. Please, when you go out there and you represent for this city, win or lose, just give it your all, give it your best. And listen, I'm no professional athlete. I'm not saying that it's simple because I couldn't go out there and do what they do. But losing 140-89 is just embarrassing. And having our basketball players on the sideline crying because we're down 72-22 is embarrassing. The mayor should have spoke about this the next day. I'm going to leave it alone. I digress. At DJ Scream, all social media platforms. Let's keep the soundtrack to the culture, the DJ Scream Show going. 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

away Saturday night. We're going to move on from this Atlanta Hawks thing. It's getting a little intense on my social media. Shouts out to the Atlanta Hawks. I appreciate y'all efforts. However, I stand on my words that the other night was embarrassing.

0: I'm like, come and put that. 96.1 The Beat, the voice of DJ Scream on your airways. Saturday night, this is the DJ Scream Show. Culture Talk continues. Now let's talk a little bit about this versus that's going down this week, May 7th, 9:30 p.m. Eastern. Rick Ross versus French Montana. I like that. Now you know that they're good friends, you know what I'm saying, but I'm sure they're gonna put that friendship aside, you know what I'm saying, for an hour or something, just to square off on this versus. You know, Rick Ross is very competitive. Rick Ross got a lot of hits. I think that this is a better matchup. You know what I'm saying? They tried to do Rick Ross and 2 Chainz, I think, close to when the pandemic was going on. But that was cool. You know what I'm saying? I rock with both of them. But this is a little more fitting. And they also have some dope collaborations together. So I'm saluting Rick Ross. I think that he's going to put on the show and play them hits. But let's not go easy on French Montana, or take French Montana lightly, I should say, because French Montana got some bangers too, some international bangers. And they got some bangers together. So big shouts out to Versus. It appears Versus is back on a consistent schedule, and they're giving the culture what the culture wants. You dig what I'm saying? It's at DJ Scream, all social media platforms, 96.1 to be iHeartRadio. 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It's Saturday night. Scream.
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3: Guess what I just found out, y'all. Oh, my gosh. No, Jesus' boy. Father's name was John. Did not know that, you know, and I did not grow up. But for real, nobody talks about his earthly father like that. I didn't know. I was really going back and forth with my husband and Chris. I ain't know Chris knew. I'm like, what are you talking about? Who is John? And he like, John the Baptist, that was Jesus' father. Like, you know, that was his earthly father. And I'm like, no, God put the baby in Mary. You know, he wasn't conceived regularly like we conceive babies. You know what I'm saying? So I didn't know he had no other father. All I know is just, you know, God, Jesus Christ.
4: No, it was 3 chipmunks too. It was Alvin.
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4: 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Shut
3: up. No.
4: Did you know that?
5: No, it was Rudolph too.
4: Rudolph was a reindeer.
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3: First of all,
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3: You're an idiot, Larry. No, I didn't know that. So sorry, Lord.
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A 96.1 to beat Atlanta's new home for hip-hop, R&B, and The Breakfast Club. It's the voice of DJ Scream on your airwaves. Speaking of The Breakfast Club, big shouts out to Charlamagne Tha God. 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And speaking of podcasts, big shouts out to Big Bank, Perspectives with Bank. You know what I'm saying? New episode going crazy. Big Facts the Podcast, Big Bank, DJ Scream, of course, going crazy. Big shouts out to Southside Cap, you know what I'm saying? For that Real Atlanta Talk on a new Big Facts episode. What up, Revolt? What up, Black Effect? And also, I want to take a moment to talk about a big podcast that dropped for the ATL this week, Atlanta Culture. Big shouts out to Atlanta Culture, SWAT, Smoss B, what's up? And, you know, they got to talk to the Big Bank about some real ATL stuff that Big Bank been wanting to talk about for some while. So check that out on the Big Facts Network and keep it locked right here to DJ Scream. 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

0: ATL, what's happening? It's your boy Baby Jesus, aka The Baby. And right now, you locked in with the big dog, DJ Scream.
1: Let it clap, let it clap. Ride this, or you sit on my lap. Spread them cheeks, let me see that. Shake that, like you out of control. That thing to your throat gets sore. 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High freak, put the word in the hand.

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1: 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The South got something to say. 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

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Listen, the vibes in the city is real good. It's a lot of functions going on. Shouts to everybody headed to the functions, leaving the functions, whatever you're doing, you know what I'm saying? Parlaying, you know what I'm saying? Do so responsibly. Let's respect each other. Let's respect each other. It's all about respecting good vibes. Let's enjoy our city this weekend. We don't want to hear about no craziness tomorrow or the next day. You dig what I'm saying? At DJ Scream is the social media. Feel free to get at me. Also, got to let you know, it's about to go down in the biggest way. It's Saturday, so that means DJ C Blends is controlling the soundtrack. 10 to midnight. Takeover mix on the way. C Blends, you ready? He got his game face on. It's at DJ C Blends, all social media platforms. It's 96.1 to beat iHeartRadio. 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We just getting warmed up.

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1: The realest is back. Holiday season. I got them Sexy Red. This that North

0: Blends. 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Early on the wake up. If you ain't waking up with the Breakfast Club, what you even doing?
1: Guess what I just found out, y'all. Oh my gosh. No, Jesus' father's name was John. Did not know that, you know, and I did not grow up, but for real, nobody talks about his earthly father like that. I didn't know. I was really going back and forth with my husband and Chris. I ain't know Chris knew. I'm like, what were you talking about? Who was John? And he like, John the Baptist, that was Jesus' father. Like, you know, that was his earthly father. And I'm like, no, God put the baby in Mary. You know, he wasn't conceived regularly like we conceive babies. You know what I'm saying? So I didn't know he had no other father. All I know is just, you know, God, Jesus Christ.
2: No, it was three chipmunks, too. It was Alvin.
1: No,
2: what? Simon.
1: Shut up. No.
2: You know that?
3: No, it was Rudolph, too. Rudolph was
2: a reindeer.
1: Y'all are clowns.
2: I'm just saying. Santa Claus got a stomach, too.
1: First of all.
2: He looks down and can't see his penis every morning.
1: You're an idiot, Larry. Yep. No, I didn't know that. So sorry, Lord. Wake up.
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3: That's what I just found out, y'all. Oh my gosh. No, Jesus' father's name was John. Did not know that, you know, and I did not grow up. But for real, nobody talks about his earthly father like that. I didn't know. I was really going back and forth with my husband and Chris. I ain't know Chris knew. I'm like, what were you talking about? Who was John? And he like, John the Baptist. That was Jesus' father. Like, you know, that was his earthly father. And I'm like, no, God put the baby in Mary. You know, he wasn't conceived regularly like we conceive babies. You know what I'm saying? So I didn't know he had no other father. All I know is just, you know, God, Jesus Christ.
4: No, it was three chipmunks, too. 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
4: Did you know that?
5: 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Rudolph
4: was a reindeer.
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4: 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Every morning.
3: You're an idiot, Larry. Yeah. No, I didn't know that. So sorry, Lord. 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
2: 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I'm an author now. 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
3: 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Yeah.

So apparently he claims that he and his raps and him mentioning Ralph Lauren boosted sales for Ralph Lauren. He then reached out to them for an exclusive apparel, but he was told to stop.

0: club. 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
1: Guess what I just found out, y'all. 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No, Jesus' boy. Father name was John. Did not know that, you know, and I did not grow up. But for real, nobody talks about his earthly father like that. I didn't know. I was really going back and forth with my husband and Chris. I ain't know Chris knew. I'm like, what were you talking about? Who was John? And he like, John the Baptist, that was Jesus' father. Like, you know, that was his earthly father. And I'm like, no, God put the baby in Mary. You know, he wasn't conceived regularly like we conceive babies. You know what I'm saying? So I didn't know he had no other father. All I know is just, you know, God, Jesus Christ.
2: No, it was three chipmunks, too. It was Alvin.
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1: Up. 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
2: Did you know that?
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2: 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Every morning.
1: You're an idiot, Larry. 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So sorry, Lord. 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

0: All right, kids, let's get back to it. Shay did his in a thing. I'm going to get on a throwback from Lloyd coming up just because of exactly what I want to do. Plus, I'm going to get on some Taffy and Pluto. Right now, it's Don Toliver with Body. And that is just for the beat.
1: Oh, my God, Josh. Can I try?

0: And Pluto coming up with some heat. 96.1 The Beat, the new home for hip-hop, R&B, and The Breakfast Club. Y'all blew too much money on some bottles this weekend. Trust me, I understand. So coming up next, I'll give you details when you get a lock-in for your chance to win $1,000. 96.1 The Beat.
1: I used to think about immature things. 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Is this really your real phone number?

about a conservative regular girl that still can beat a chest. Thorough as f- don't need your chest. Psychic can reach your chest. Zodiac sign, it must be a Gemini moon, cause we about to go half. Mistakenly, nobody been in a bag, but how many bodies done been in her bag?

0: on Fit Hip Hop R&B in the Breakfast Club. So did you guys hear about 90s actor Samuel Monroe Jr.? He was known for his roles in several 90s films. Well, apparently he is on life support after being misdiagnosed for months. Now, apparently his family has put out there a GoFundMe to try to pay for his medical bills, but apparently he was misdiagnosed and untreated for meningitis, and because of that, the infection spread to his spine and his brain. And you know, meningitis to the brain can be deadly, so we definitely want to wish him a speedy recovery. We're going to pay these bills. Coming back with some Kehlani. Plus, let me get on that Boss Mandela. Keep it locked right here. Nice, it's going
1: to
0: be
1: Atlanta. Jess Hilarious is making her way back to the city, and we want you to be there.
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Ladies, just know, if he trying to buy you a drink in a club, that's exactly what he owes. Shay Diddy's here at 96.1 The Beat, the new home for hip-hop, R&B, The Breakfast Club. About to switch it up a little bit and get into this Baby Keem, Kendrick Lamar, and one more boy. It's called Good Flirts.

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executive is being accused of turning a married male broker into her office sex slave. They said that she did it allegedly by drugging him and even hurling racial slurs at him, but he was afraid and could not call it off and didn't know how to stop it. Can you guys imagine how men feel? You know what? I'm going to start catcalling men because we get that all day, every day. Not laughing at his pain. I just find it real ironic, especially with what happens with women in the world. I'm just saying, we're going to pay these bills. Coming back with that Chris Brown. Plus, I'm going to get on some Trap Dickie. Keep it locked right.

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I legitimately learned from other people's mistakes. And him talking about he had a bad trip on shrooms, so much so he had to call 911, 1,000% relatable. That's why I can't smoke weed right now.

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Zodiac sign, it must be a Gemini moon, cause we about to go half. 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

Pop, R&B, and The Breakfast Club. It's really interesting seeing people come back to rap. Earlier or late last year, we heard Childish Gambino was thinking about getting back into music again. And now, apparently, we're getting new music from Vince Staples. Now, he was damn near done with music as well for the longest, but apparently, he's going to be dropping something this year. And honestly, I am here for it.

0: club. 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
1: That's what I just found out, y'all. 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No Jesus' boy. Father name was John. Did not know that, you know, and I did not grow up. But for real, nobody talks about his earthly father like that. I didn't know. I was really going back and forth with my husband and Chris. I ain't know Chris knew. I'm like, what are you talking about? Who is John? And he like, John the Baptist, that was Jesus' father. Like, you know, that was his earthly father. And I'm like, no, God put the baby in me, in Mary. You know, he wasn't conceived regularly like we conceive babies. You know what I'm saying? So I didn't know he had no other father. All I know is just, you know, God, Jesus Christ.
2: No, it was three chipmunks, too. It was Alvin.
1: No,
2: what? 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
1: up. No.
2: Did you know that?
3: No, it was Rudolph, too. Rudolph
2: was a reindeer.
1: Y'all are clowns.
2: I'm just saying. 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
1: First of all.
2: He looks down and can't see his penis. Every
1: That's
2: morning.
1: True. You're an that idiot, Larry. Yep. No, I didn't know that. So sorry, Lord. 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
1: I used to think about immature things. 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

0: Mary. You know, he wasn't conceived regularly like we conceive babies. You know what I'm saying? So I didn't know he had no other father. All I know is just, you know, God, Jesus Christ.
1: No, it was three chipmunks too. It was Alvin.
0: No,
1: what?
0: Shut
1: Simon.
0: Up. No.
1: Did you know that?
2: No, it was Rudolph too. Rudolph
1: was a reindeer.
0: Y'all are clowns.
1: I'm just saying, Santa Claus got a stomach too.
0: First of all,
1: he looks down and can't see his penis. Every morning.
0: You're an idiot, Larry. Yep. No, I didn't know that. So sorry, Lord. Wake up.
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0: James Andre Jefferson
1: Jr. What a do, Bo?
0: Welcome to the show, ladies and gentlemen. A lot going on the show. Coi Leray is going to be hanging with us a little bit later. Of course, we kick the show off every weekend with what we like to call the weekend hate. Give you guys a chance to pick up that phone and get your hate on if there's something you want to vent about, something that's got you pissed off. 877-817-2888 is the number. James, anything you're hating on?
1: I'm hating on the people that are still talking about Meg and Clay. Like, you got an auntie that's been cheated on. Go support her. These rich people don't need you.

0: royalties and pub too.
1: Where you at?
0: At the house with it, watching Santa's.
1: Who you with?
0: On the couch with my favorite Santa. I was about to, but you convinced us. Should I decorate her walls or log off to Pinterest? Never too late to meditate on emotional attachment.

0: out my boyfriend, or should I say my ex-boyfriend, because I just found out he cheated on me because my best friend is on Tinder and she matched with him.
1: She matched with your boyfriend?

0: I'm done.
1: So let me, what did he say when you asked him about it? Did he like have an excuse why he was searching the internet for strange?
0: Oh no, I have not confronted him yet, because when I do, he better run.
1: Oh wow.
0: I just found this out this morning, so.
2: Well, your boyfriend, man, that's a crazy way to catch somebody cheating. Let's go to a voicemail, though. 877-817-2888. The Weeknd Hates here. What are you hating on?
3: Man, I'm hating on two things, Gab, man. I'm hating on people who had a house feeling like the coldest thing in the world. Like, the air conditioner is on 55, bro. Like, all day. Like, why do I got to sit in the living room with a cover, a quilt, socks, pajamas, a jacket, a hoodie? Come on, man. The other one I'm hating on, bro, I'm not even lying, hating on everybody that's going to this Usher and Chris Brown concert, because these people getting money out y'all for y'all to go see the same thing. Hear the same music. It's crazy. 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

0: Yeah, look, that's too cold. I need it 71 degrees.
1: Oh, and brother, man up.
0: What are you hating on? Get your weekend hate in right now. All right, more of the Bootleg Kev Show continues up next. Keep it locked.
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0: This past week, you know, we don't get a lot of Jay-Z interviews. They dropped the Best American Songwriters Alive list.
1: Ooh, he was talking about Drake, I promise you that.
0: So Hov did an interview. A lot of people thought he was throwing some shots at Drake. We're going to talk about it in a little bit, play the audio. Of course, we're rolling, though. Shots to everybody still hitting us with that weekend. Hey, Coyle Ray's still coming up on the show, man. Let's get into something new right now, though. Chris Breezy, it's called Obvious. It's on the Bootleg Kev Show.

holler how it is. Hendrix. I promise, I swear, I'm there, bitch.

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Hit the music, baby, cut it down. Hit it while you do me indubitably. I feel like I'm a now. I feel like a bust down. When I shine bright, blind is up now. In the cut, big black truck, sacked up. You can pick it up now.

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1: What a do, boo?
0: All right, Jay-Z was a part of this list, man. The top 100 American living songwriters. Other people on the list include Taylor Swift, Young Thug, Missy Elliott. So Hove did an interview. Not only did he break down being behind the pen of some of the biggest songs, including Dr. Dre's Still D.R.E., but he also spoke about older artists making younger people music. And a lot of people are speculating on whether or not this is about Drake. Let's play it.
2: I'm never fight against the future. Future's coming. Artists, they were trying to recreate something that was already done, but they're not connected to it like that. They're not living it and breathing it. They were fighting against gravity as opposed to telling their story. We needed that other side. We needed to hear about what happens when you've had four successful albums. What is that feeling like? How are your kids? How do you interact with them as this hip-hop dad? But if you're trying to make young music and you're not young, it's going to be inauthentic. And people could feel it.
0: So a lot of people are saying he could have been talking about Future, could have been talking about Drake.
1: It's, I mean, look, Drake.
0: I'm going to be honest. He's probably talking about 30 different artists, because there's a lot of artists who are very old and still make, quote-unquote, young people music, trying to hang on to relevancy. So I feel like the shoe could fit a lot of different people.
1: But I agree with him all day, 100%. I don't think old rappers are old. Or just old people should make music for us. Don't make music for the kids.
0: Yeah, like if we're the same age and you got kids like I got kids and you're a good dad, let's open up the content a little.
1: 100%. And side note, I think it's crazy that Young Thug is on the list and Nas ain't.
0: I also think it's crazy that Young Thug is on the list and Future ain't, because Future's one of the most prolific songwriters of all time.
1: It's crazy we didn't say nothing about Taylor, but we said something about Young Thug.
0: Stay by your radio. Coming up, let's talk about it, man. New Verses just got announced. We're going to have a crazy heavyweight fight in hip-hop next week on May 7th. We're going to break that down in a little bit. First things first, man, a lot of people saying Kehlani has the album of the year. This is with Usher. It's new music. It's on the boot.

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0: Blue Guy Kev Show with James Andre Jefferson Jr.
1: What a do, boo?
0: All right, Rick Ross versus French Montana. The official versus is happening.
2: Oh, yeah.
0: This is going to be a crazy one.
1: It's going to be a wash.
0: I'm not going to lie. I think it's going to be a lot closer. A lot of people are going to say Rick Ross is going to win.
1: Oh, no. Everyone should be saying that. French, he ain't no punk. He got the music.
0: French got joints, though.
1: He ain't messing with Rick Ross.
0: I'm going to say this. Rick Ross will make it tough for anybody in the verses, but French, I feel like French got, he got Unforgettable. You know what I'm saying?
1: Okay.
0: And he got, I mean, come on. Well, French plays this? What?
1: BMF, Hustling?
0: Wait. And then what about French got one right now?
1: Oh, I see what team you are.
3: Ever since you left me, more money, more cars.
0: Come on, French got joints.
1: Now, he got joints, but he's not rocking with it. Come on, what we doing?
0: That one's tough. But the other thing is they're on so many of each other's records. Like, Stay Scheming is Rick Ross, French Montana, Drake. And the other thing about this is a lot of Drake's going to get played in this verse.
1: Ooh.
0: Each one of them have so many Drake's.
1: Rick, you can't play none of them songs.
0: My verdict is Rick Ross will win, but it'll be closer than people think.
1: What's the score going to be?
0: I don't know.

0: Johanna.
1: Broke business, I cannot be your man. Never got a open till we open up that can. Damn, alley hoop me bands, I'm a slam. 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

0: ATL. 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
1: yeah.
0: 96.1 The Beat got you vibing from back in the day to right now.
1: Back in the day, yo.
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1: What it do, boo?
0: Coming up, man, we're going to be chopping it up with the homegirl, Coyle Ray.
1: Oh, yes.
0: Shout out to her. She's definitely a new mother. Also has this one out, brand new Coyle Ray. Let's get into it before we talk to her. Featuring NBA Youngboy, Better Than Yours. It's on the Bootleg Kev Show.

0: helpers now. Yo, it's the Bootleg Kev Show. That's James Andre Jefferson Jr.
1: What a dope.
0: Want to give a shout out to this young lady hanging out with us, Coi Leray. She is in the building. Just dropped a new record with NBA Youngboy, flipping the Khalees sample. Now, I'm curious, Coi. I wanted to ask you about this because last year, Cardi dropped her new album, Am I the Drama? And she had a Be a Diss record on there called Pretty and Petty. And she pretty much said and name dropped you in the song, saying essentially people only book Bia if they can't afford Coi Leray. I'm just curious. You hear your name get dropped in a diss record like that on one of the biggest albums of the last year. What are your thoughts?
2: Yeah, I love Cardi. I think Cardi is amazing.
3: All-time entertaining person.
2: Yeah, she's real authentic. She's so authentic, and she keep it real. I respect Cardi all the time.
3: It didn't feel like a slight. It felt like, you know.
2: I don't think it was a diss. I mean, I don't got nothing to do with anything else. But as far as me, you know, I don't think it was a diss. I didn't take it as a diss at all. I f*** with Cardi. Me and Cardi, like, we got each other real, you know, information. Like, we speak offline. Like, we real people before we industry.
3: Do you hit her and say, hey, yeah, yeah, what's up?
2: I hit her all the time.
3: Why are you dragging me into this shit?
2: No, I'll hit her and be like, love you.
3: So her and Cardi are cool. They're family. Apparently, they talk. Plus the crazy DMs. Coi, you got to get just wild DMs at all times, right?
2: They be like, I'm going to eat your ass when I see you. And I'd be like, huh?
3: That's a, like strange,
2: that's scary.
3: People, like people will say that to you, like, on the internet?
2: They will DM me, like, when I see you, I'm not letting you go. I'm not coming up. They be like, when I see you,
3: we got to get these people on some, that's who I should be going after. Let's be honest. What the fuck?
2: Like,
3: any strange man that would send that to a stranger?
2: Oh, my DMs are crazy. You'll be surprised what they be saying.
3: Do you like just straight dicks coming in?
2: I've had a lot of dicks being sent to me.
3: Just randomly. Unsolicited.
2: Literally.
3: That is so wild.
2: Like, I can look at my phone right now and go see, like, Coi, you bad. I want to fuck you hard and I want to fuck you in the ass.
3: Oh, my God.
2: I'd be like, ew, block. Get the fuck out of here, losers.
0: Shout out to Coi Leray. 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Coming up, the No Cap News is on deck.
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0: on the way. James finds the craziest stories in the world. We talk about them every weekend. What you got?
1: Look, I don't know. Ozempic got a new side effect that's going to have a lot more men wanting to take it. I'll tell you that much.
0: More on that on the way, man. First things first, let's get into some new music. Snoop Dogg, Swizz Beatz. It's called Step. It's on the Bootleg Kev Show.

life. 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Lit up the city when I got a torch. I went and got it, I didn't have a choice. I'm from the dirty, we took the north. 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

0: Hey, we're gonna tell you what's going on in these streets, man.
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0: Giving it to you straight, no filter.
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3: 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Talk to him,
4: homie. Time for the No Cap News right now. What up, James?
5: There's a new side effect to Ozempic that's going to make a lot of men want it. It is called Ozempic penis. There's reports that it's actually making your penis longer. Some saying it's an optical illusion, but some Reddit users are saying they have gained an inch and a half.
4: Okay. First of all, that's because you were so fat before that you're... This is not a real thing.
5: They're saying... No, there's reports saying it is a real thing.
4: Is that why Sam started doing Ozempic, our producer? I was wondering why Sam was all of us like, Sam's in okay shape. He's fat, but he ain't fat. So
5: he just looked at us and said, yeah, it's a real thing.
4: He said, oh, no, it's a real thing.
5: That's why Sam dated a black woman. He got to compete.
4: So you think he's using the Ozempic to gain the...
5: Yeah, the competition out there rough.
4: Anyway, 877-817-2888. Coming up, more of the Bootleg Kev Show. Shout out to Coi Leray, too, man. Don't forget to follow James, though.
5: At James Jefferson J.
4: If you want more craziness, he's got you. Let's do some brand new music right now. Fetty Wap, that White Roses on the Bootleg Kev Show.

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0: you even doing?
1: That's what I just found out, y'all. Oh, my gosh. No, Jesus' father's name was John. Did not know that, you know, and I did not grow up. But for real, nobody talks about his earthly father like that. I didn't know. I was really going back and forth with my husband and Chris. I ain't know Chris knew. I'm like, what were you talking about? Who was John? And he like, John the Baptist. That was Jesus' father. Like, you know, that was his earthly father. And I'm like, no, God put the baby in Mary. You know, he wasn't conceived regularly like we conceive babies. You know what I'm saying? So I didn't know he had no other father. All I know is just, you know, God, Jesus Christ.
2: No, it was three chipmunks, too. It was Alvin.
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2: what? 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
1: up. No.
2: Did you know that?
3: No, it was Rudolph, too.
2: Rudolph was a reindeer.
1: Y'all are clowns.
2: I'm just saying. Santa Claus got a stomach, too.
1: First of all.
2: He looks down and can't see his penis. Every morning.
1: You're an idiot, Larry. Yeah. No, I didn't know that. So sorry, Lord.
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1: What's up? It's your girl, Jess Hilarious, and guess what? 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
1: Atlanta, I'm here for you. 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It's Jess Hilarious with the world's most dangerous morning show, The Breakfast Club, only on 96.1 The Beat.
2: What's up, though? 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You got a man. They got to do with me. Come outside right quick.
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0: Bloom, Z-Class here doing what I do. 96 with the beat. Atlanta's new home for hip-hop, R&B, and the Breakfast Club. Got some Tafti and Pluto coming up. 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
3: Guess what I just found out, y'all. Oh, my gosh. Oh, Jesus' father name was John. Did not know that, you know, and wow. I did not grow up. But for real, nobody talks about his earthly father like that. I didn't know. I was really going back and forth with my husband and Chris. I ain't know Chris knew. I'm like, what are you talking about? Who is John? And he like, John the Baptist. That was Jesus' father. Like, you know, that was his earthly father. And I'm like, no, God put the baby in Mary. You know, he wasn't conceived regularly like we conceive babies. You know what I'm saying? So I didn't know he had no other father. All I know is just, you know, God, Jesus Christ.
4: No, it was three chipmunks, too. It was Alvin.
3: No,
4: what? Simon.
3: Shut up. No.
4: Did you know that?
5: No, it was Rudolph, too. Rudolph was around,
4: Rudolph was a reindeer.
3: Y'all are clowns.
4: I'm just saying. Santa Claus got a stomach, too.
3: First of all.

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Hey, I'm over here doing the dance and everything, friend. Miss E-Class, get it in. 96 on the beat. Atlanta Zoo home for hip-hop, R&B, and the Breakfast Club. 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On the way, we got some Rima and Don Tyler, but stick around, okay? It's Gunna and Burna Boy, WGFT. It's the Beat.

0: Fist Club. It's Miss E-Class here. You know what's up. Coming up, got some SZA and Kendrick. Keep it locked and rock with it. But listen, I want you to experience a Walt Disney World vacay with your fam, okay? So you can check out Cool Kids Summer and get your life one time for the one time. You know, when you step into Disney World, it is a magical place. Your family be happy, forget about everything else going on. I'm just saying. Doesn't that feel nice and sound like a great thing, friend? Yeah, so let's make it happen. Make sure you're locked in all day for those keywords. This hour's keyword is Woody. Yes, Woody. You can actually go to this dope restaurant there where you are in the Toy Story vibe, and when they yell out, Andy's coming, everybody got to freeze and be quiet. Yeah, it's dope. Anyway, you can talk to me about Disney all day. 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
2: I used to think about immature things. You know, like, do you love me? Do you want me? Are you gonna call me like you said you would? Is this really your real phone number?

headbands so you could do that dance, friend. But listen, got to shout out JoJo Alonzo for putting on such a beautiful Mother's Day give back experience yesterday with Pour Into Her. She really poured into the mamas, creating that space, showing love. And we love to see it. And guess what? 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Now she's bringing that same energy to the stage, hosting an exclusive book panel with Jess Hilarious. And listen, if you know Jess, you already know. 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And she's talking all things parenting and her new book, Till Death Do We Parent. 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So if you want to be in the room for it, maybe even get your signed copy, make your way to 961thebeat.com to enter to win. 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

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You see Flash getting it in. 96 on the beat. Atlanta's new home for hip-hop, R&B, and a breakfast club. Got some Cardi and Latto coming up along with your next keyword. 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It's Drake, Future, and Young Thug.

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Zodiac sign, it must be a Gemini moon, cause we about to go half. 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

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Coming up, I got some Kehlani and back at it tomorrow for that season of green. 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

Drake, 2 Chainz, Big Sean right there. All me, Missy Class, holding you down right here on 96 on the beat. Hit us up on the socials at the beat ATL. Here's Leon Thomas with Mutt. Turn it up.

0: Burning Blue, Missy Class, holding you down. 96 on the beat. Atlanta's new home for hip hop, R&B, and the Breakfast Club. Got some Jagged Edge and more on the way, along with the next keyword for that Walt Disney World vacay.
1: Let's go.
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0: 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Let's vibe out.

class here. 96 on the beat. Atlanta's new home for hip-hop, R&B, and a breakfast club. Got some Mariah the Scientist and Cali coming up. And I still can't believe it about Spirit. Like, what? Just shut down. People stranded. My goodness. We're going to chat more about it.

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1: I used to think about immature things. 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

0: always start out as close friends until the line gets crossed, okay? But that's another story for another day, though. It's Miss E-Class holding you down for show. 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Coming up, you got some Mariah the Scientist. But listen, man, we are trying to get you in for you to experience a cool kid summer with a family friend. 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

Brown, Brayson Tiller, it depends. Miss E Class getting it in. 96 on the beat. Atlanta's new home for hip hop, R&B, and a breakfast club. I got some Cardi and Lotto coming up. And speaking of Chris Brown, so I saw this report on TMZ saying that there were shots fired allegedly outside of his home, right? And I'm like, oh no, not Breezy. Mm-mm. Well, Chris Brown took to his Instagram story and posted, at this point, this pattern is old. I'm looking at the news like the rest of y'all, wondering when and where this happened. I've been in my crib this whole time. Ain't heard a gunshot, police car, or anything. Don't attach my name to none of the BS. I got stuff to do. And he used, some different words. But you know what I'm saying? I feel him, because this happens every time, friend. If he about to do an album, a tour, something, here come the stories. And they be bogus, too. You know I ain't lying. What you think, though? Hit me up and let me know. Tap in on the free iHeartRadio app.

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Is it a crime? Is E-Class having a time? 96 with a beat. It's been fun, but I gotta run. I'm back at it next weekend, friend. My guy Ferrari's up next. Make sure you tap in.

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2: I used to think about immature things. 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

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Zodiac sign, it must be a Gemini moon, cause we about to go half. Mistakenly, nobody been in a bag, but how many bodies done been in her bag?

96.1 The Beat. My name is Ferrari Simmons. Happy Sunday. Let's get into that Down South Trap, Dickie, Key Glock, and I got some Disney tickets. Yeah, vacation and experience. Cool Kids Winter Weekend. I got a

0: Hip hop and R&B. My name is Ferrari Simmons, folded by Kehlani around the corner. 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

Hope you got something special for that significant mother in your life. Nice and pulling the beat. My name is Ferrari Simmons. I'm trying to get you guys to plan ahead, okay? 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Here's No Hands, Waka Flocka, Roscoe Dash, Wale, let go.

No, my body. Yeah, 96.1 The Beat, Atlanta's new home for hip-hop and R&B. 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It Depends. Chris Brown, Bryson Tiller. All Falls Down. Kanye West, Selena Johnson on the way. Take Me Through That, Metro Boomin. YK Nice, Breeski, Quavo, what up?

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My name is Ferrari Simmons, 96.1 The Beat, Atlanta's new home for hip-hop and R&B and The Breakfast Club. Don't forget Season of Green. You can win. You have 9 chances a day to win $1,000. That keyword starts back tomorrow, 9 a.m. to 5 p.m. And I got some Disney World passes for a cool kid summer. I got tickets. I got the information how you get them tickets in 5 minutes. Stay close.

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2: I used to think about immature things. 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Is this really your real phone number?

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Thorough as f- don't need your chairs. 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Zodiac sign, it must be a Gemini moon, cause we about to go half. Mistakenly, nobody been in a bag, but how many bodies done been in her bag?

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My name is Ferrari Simmons. I got a question. When's the last time you got your eyes checked? 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You listening online? Huh? New study show 1 in 5 people haven't been to the eye doctor in over a year. Go get your eyes checked. Welcome, commercial free Young Jeezy. I live here. It's nice to pull on the beat. Big Rari.

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Let's get into that Burning Blue in 5 minutes. 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
2: 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Drink it. 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I probably should pick that cup back up.
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2: Let it clap, let it clap. 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
1: Have you felt like gas prices have been high? It ain't just you, it's all of us. I got information on that in 5 minutes. It's Ferrari Simmons on 90.1 The Beat. Let's get into that SZA Kendrick Lamar 30 for 30. We roll a commercial free. I got some 24/7 Meek Mill LMA and some BBB Juvenile Megan Stallion on the way. It's The Beat.
2: I used to think about immature things. You know, like, do you love me? Do you want me? Are you gonna call me like you said you would? Is this really your real phone number?

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If you want it, if you want it. Nice and pulling the beat. My name is Ferrari Simmons. Happy Sunday. It is a Disney World Winter Weekend, and I got details coming up in 5 minutes. Stay close.

Burning Blue. Mariah the Scientist. This is still one of my favorite songs. This is my daughter Chase's favorite song. Absolutely. Kitty's vibes going. Walt Disney World. I got information in 5 minutes. I got you. Keyword to win these Cool Kids Summer. A whole trip for the whole family.

96.1 to beat Atlanta's new home for hip-hop and R&B. My name is Ferrari Simmons. As we get into this WGFT Gunner and Burner Boy, I have $1,000 for you. 9 a.m. to 5 p.m. starting tomorrow, Monday through Friday, the Breakfast Club's cash. I got you, and I got information. Coming up next, stay close.

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1: I used to think about immature things. 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Is this really your real phone number?

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Thorough as don't need your chest. Psychic can reach your chest. Zodiac sign, it must be a Gemini moon, cause we about to go half. Mistakenly, nobody been in a bag, but how many bodies done been in her?

30 for 30, 30 for 30. Ferrari Simmons, nicely pulling the beat. Atlanta's home for hip-hop and R&B. Folded by Kehlani in 5 minutes. And I got some motion party boss man D-Lo on the way. And listen, the world-famous DJ Scream's coming up next, all right?

0: A 96.1 to beat Atlanta's new home for hip-hop, R&B, and The Breakfast Club. It's the voice of DJ Scream on your airwaves on a Sunday. Listen, we got some news that Love & Hip-Hop is officially coming to an end. That's right, it's the end of an era. Love & Hip-Hop cast members have reacted to the news of the series ending. So my question to you, the listeners, how do you guys feel about that? You know what I'm saying? How does the culture feel about Love & Hip-Hop coming to an end? Love & Hip-Hop is definitely a place where a lot of celebrities were able to become bigger celebrities. We were able to learn a lot more about the personal lives of celebrities, whether we wanted to or not. And of course, some people, as I'm looking through the comments, are talking about the toxicity of Love & Hip-Hop and so forth. But nonetheless, you got to give it up for Mona. You got to give it up for that brand, because that brand is big. And it went down, I think, for, is that 17 years? I think about 16 or 17 years. Let me know how you feel about Love & Hip-Hop coming to an end. It's DJ Scream on your airways, at DJ Scream, at the Beat ATL. Mariah the Scientist is on the way. 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